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1: Culture isn't frozen in time. We carry it forward, and every generation adds something to it. So, what if you're in a different season and you're listening to this and you're thinking, I don't recognize myself right now? And if that's you, I want you to know that you don't necessarily need to find yourself. Maybe you need to meet yourself again because you've changed, because maybe you've been through things. Maybe your priorities have shifted. Maybe you have spent years taking care of everyone else. And maybe you've been operating on autopilot.
0: Disfruta contenido exclusivo. Baja la aplicación Somos Reina.

0: contenido exclusivo de Emily Tapia.
1: I'm a millennial Latina in my tía era. Of course I practice self-care. And there are 4 things that I do in my 30s that I definitely didn't do in my 20s. And I want to put you guys on so that your mood can also be better. Because honestly, these 4 things have definitely improved my mood, made my morning shorter, has made me feel sexier, and just overall happier. When you look good, you feel good. And these 4 things are microneedling, eyebrow lamination, monthly massages, and haircuts every 3 months. And if you want to know where I go for these services, stay tuned.
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3: 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Por eso le tienes que llamar al abogado Mike and Ronnie al 213-898-6333. 213-898-6333. Él te va a ayudar. Por ejemplo, María from Huntington Park. She was rear-ended. No broken bones. Mike got her $100,000. Alisa was T-boned with her kids in the car. No broken bones. Mike got their family $300,000. So before you give a statement, sign anything, or accept an offer, llámale al abogado Mike and Ronnie al 213-898-6333.
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0: Disfruta contenido exclusivo. 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
0: Disfruta contenido exclusivo. Baja la aplicación Somos Reina.

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1: I feel like because I grew up in a way kind of feeling like I wasn't supposed to accept my Mexican side, my Latinaness, I could have easily been influenced to not represent being Latina or not being proud of being Mexicana, second generation. But I didn't. On the contrary, I always told myself that just because I wasn't Latina in the version that you may have seen it or the way you grew up knowing it doesn't make me any less Latina.
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1: 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I was very much a yes woman. Yes, yes, yes. I'll figure it out. I got it. I'll do it. Don't. Also, because if my mom asks me, I got to do it, right? The moment I say to ask my brother, brother, she goes, no, para que, mejor no. And it's like, dog, big dog, why can't you ask my brother? 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
0: Disfruta contenido exclusivo. 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

0: 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Él te va a ayudar. Por ejemplo, María from Huntington Park. 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Alisa was T-boned with her kids in the car. No broken bones. 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
1: This relationship is no longer working. 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I'm unhappy, but I have to stay because he pays for X, Y, and Z. Why do you want to have that battle with yourself? You're unhappy. If you're unhappy, you should be able to say, hey, this relationship is no longer serving me. I have to go. But the moment that we decide to be taken care of, the moment that we decide to let a man take care of us financially is the moment that we give a man all of the power.
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0: contenido exclusivo de Tania Steffi.
1: Latinas, I can say we are passionate. 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We express ourselves. But sometimes the second a woman expresses an actual emotion, she's too much. Maybe she's just communicating. And there's a difference between being emotional and being unable to communicate. Okay, and then there's being outspoken. And why is confidence sometimes interpreted differently depending on who is expressing it? Okay.
0: Reina, por fin, una sesión para ella.

0: Contenido exclusivo de Emily Tapia.
1: I don't know about you guys, but my first introduction to Danny Trejo was in Spy Kids, if you guys remember. And apparently he was already a legend then, but I mean, that was my introduction to him. Which, by the way, I won't touch base on this in this video, but the fact that Spy Kids was such a great movie and it was a representation of Latinos, amazing. But anyways, and again, it just felt so nice to be surrounded by a bunch of Latinos. And being Latino doesn't come in a one-size-fits-all. There is a broad spectrum of what a Latino sounds like, looks like, and is.
0: Y para escuchar más de Emily Tapia, visítanos en las redes sociales @somosreina.

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1: I don't know who needs to hear this, but something's telling me that you're listening to this while you're feeling in a funk. 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
0: Disfruta contenido exclusivo. 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
1: And since getting my hair cut every 3 months, I have made it a priority to actually do my hair throughout the weeks, not just waiting till I have a haircut to have my hair done. 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
0: Disfruta contenido exclusivo. 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
1: 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I mean, it's not the worst, to be honest. I won't act like it is, but it's also not the best. And of course, as a woman, like, I want to be able to make improvements on myself. The things that I feel need to be improved on, I'm going to fix them. And I understand there's a lot of moms who do take care of themselves, and shout out to those moms. 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
1: I feel like being a mother is one of the hardest jobs there is, and it's unpaid. 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So take what's yours. 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
1: Does anyone else hear other opinions in your mind before making certain decisions? Because mine has entered the chat room more times than I care to admit. You could be a grown woman paying your own bills, making your own decisions, handling your own business, and somehow your brain goes, but what would so-and-so say? There comes a point where we have to separate, I was taught this, from I actually believe this. Some rules were created for a version of life that just doesn't exist anymore.
0: Reina, por fin, una estación para ella.
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1: Whether you're an LA local or here to visit, let me tell you guys something. 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It's giving night out, but a little elevated classy vibe. This is located on Pico and Figueroa, but the entrance is on the Figueroa side. I say it's underrated because I don't hear about a lot of people coming here, but I'm not only going to put you on to this particular location, which I came on a Sunday, but stay to the end to see a little sneak peek of some Saturday night vibes that I want to show you guys also here in downtown LA and also rooftop bars. So stay tuned for that.
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0: Disfruta contenido exclusivo. 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
1: Here's something I think we don't talk about enough. Sometimes being authentic means being misunderstood. And I understand that is so uncomfortable because we want people to get us. We want our family to understand. We want our friends to understand. 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I just choose differently. But sometimes they're still not going to get it. And you know what? That's okay.
0: Disfruta contenido exclusivo. Baja la aplicación Somos Reina.

0: running late again? 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
1: Recently, I was listening to R&B in front of a friend that I had just met, and they legit told me, what are you doing listening to this music? You're a reggaetonera. Mind you, this person had never even heard any type of music that I've ever listened to, but I just think that that was his own stereotype on me, or the way I look and being Latina and always representing that I'm Latina. So yes, a lot of Latinos in general are always labeled and expected to be a one-size-fits-all, but again, we're not.
0: Y para escuchar más de Emily Tapia, visítanos en las redes sociales @somosreina.

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1: 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Because when you're younger, approvals feel very important, right? You want your parents to be proud. 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And eventually you realize, I don't actually need everyone to agree with me. And that is a different kind of confidence.
0: Disfruta contenido exclusivo. 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

0: Okay, real talk. 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
1: Hay veces que hay muchas mujeres piensan que no pueden abrirse a nuevas amistades, right? Como dice la canción de Drake, no new friends. And yes, I like kind of agree with that, but at the same time, no, especialmente si estás agarrando buenas vibras de alguien, somebody that thinks like you, somebody that moves like you, somebody that's a hustler. You will come across women that are dope, that have good intentions, because you attract reflections of who you really are. So remember that.
0: Reina, por fin, una estación para ella.

0: Contenido exclusivo de Emily Tapia.
1: I honestly feel that because I had acne and acne scars, it prevented me from a lot of things like pursuing makeup artistry. Since I was like 15 years old, I had a huge passion for makeup. But because that was also around the time that I started breaking out a lot, it definitely held me back a little bit. Although when I was 21, I did end up going to beauty school to become a makeup artist and get certified and all that good stuff. But again, I didn't really feel that confident, so I didn't pursue it to 100%.
2: I didn't know about procedures like this.
1: I wasn't taught about skincare.
0: Y para escuchar más de Emily Tapia, visítanos en las redes sociales, @somosreina.
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3: 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Por eso le tienes que llamar al abogado Mike and Ronnie al 213-898-6333. 213-898-6333. Él te va a ayudar. Por ejemplo, María from Huntington Park. She was rear-ended. No broken bones. Mike got her $100,000. Alisa was T-boned with her kids in the car. No broken bones. Mike got their family $300,000. 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
1: During COVID is when I got really comfortable talking to the camera, and I would just go online and give whatever topic I wanted for the day or however I was feeling in that moment or just any situation that I might have been going through. And I really enjoyed it because it really built a sense of community through that. And I realized that a lot of women were going through a lot of the same things I was going through at the time.
0: Reina, por fin, una estación para ella.

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1: The way that I saw my mom deal with in her second marriage was the reason for my work ethic. I never wanted to rely on a man for anything, not for a place to live, not for a car, not for money, not for a roof over my head, not for nothing. And that's in no way diss to my mom whatsoever. I know that she had to do what she needed to do in order to provide for her children, but I saw that as a way to light fuel under my ass, because I never wanted anyone to say she has that because of me.
0: Reina, por fin, una estación para ella.
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1: What if you're not the same person anymore? 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I think sometimes we treat personal growth like it's supposed to be this very clean process. 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
0: Disfruta contenido exclusivo. Baja la aplicación Somos Reina.

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1: One thing that you must have in adulthood as a woman, especially in your 30s, is your go-to hair girl. 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
1: 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Because if you're ever in a car accident, you're going to have a lot coming at you once. And life doesn't stop just because you're hurting. 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Reina, when you're already dealing with all of that, the last thing you need is an insurance company taking advantage of you. Por eso le tienes que llamar al abogado Mike and Ronnie al 213-898-6333. 213-898-6333. Él te va a ayudar. Por ejemplo, María from Huntington Park. She was rear-ended. No broken bones. Mike got her $100,000. Alisa was T-boned with her kids in the car. No broken bones. Mike got their family $300,000. So before you give a statement, sign anything, or accept an offer, llámale al abogado Mike and Ronnie al 213-898-6333.
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0: Para más contenido exclusivo, descarga la aplicación Somos Reina.
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1: 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What if I only had 24 hours left to do every single thing that I want to do? I guarantee you that you would move differently.
0: Disfruta contenido exclusivo. Baja la aplicación Somos Reina.

0: Contenido exclusivo de Tania Steffi.
1: Okay, now we're getting spicy because I want to talk about things we are tired of being judged for. So here we go. Being single. Why does being single still get treated like a problem that needs to be solved? Maybe I'm single because I'm happy. Maybe I'm single because I'm healing. 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And maybe I'm single because I just really like having the entire bed to myself. So, mind your business, okay?
0: Reina, por fin, una estación para ella.

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1: Artists like MC Magic, Amanda Perez, Baby Bash, Frankie J, who are all Latinos, were making R&B music, kind of creating its own sound, using Spanglish in their music, by the way. I was hooked. It literally felt like the best of both worlds to me, finally. Because until that sound was created, it literally felt like having two separate lives. One that felt very LA-centered, and the other that just felt Mexican. But even then, you just couldn't be Mexican enough. But when these artists came out with their music, not only did I finally feel connected to a genre, but I actually can relate to my Latina friends because they also like the music. And what I found very interesting about speaking to these artists is that they related to exactly what I was saying.
0: Para escuchar más de Emily Tapia, visítanos en las redes sociales @somosreina.
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1: Hi, Oprah. I mean, Mrs. Winfrey. Would you like to do radio? Oh, Jenny from the block. What's up? So, Becky G, girl, imagine this, okay? Okay. 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Oh.
2: She said yes!
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3: 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Por eso le tienes que llamar al abogado Mike and Ronnie al 213-898-6333. 213-898-6333. Él te va a ayudar. Por ejemplo, María, from Huntington Park. She was rear-ended. No broken bones. Mike got her $100,000. Alisa was T-boned with her kids in the car. No broken bones. Mike got their family $300,000. So before you give a statement, sign anything, or accept an offer, llámale al abogado Mike and Ronnie al 213-898-6333.
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1: I don't know about you guys, and I don't know if this is wrong for me to say, but if I see a hairstylist who doesn't look put together, or at least doesn't have her hair trimmed or tamed and doesn't look kind of decent, then it makes me less likely to trust her. I think that's pretty normal, right? Because even when I was a makeup artist, I like to show up to these appointments looking well put together because I want my clients to trust me.
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3: 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Por eso le tienes que llamar al abogado Mike and Ronnie al 213-898-6333. 213-898-6333. Él te va a ayudar. Por ejemplo, María from Huntington Park. 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No broken bones. 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Alisa was T-boned with her kids in the car. No broken bones. Mike got their family $300,000. So before you give a statement, sign anything, or accept an offer, llámale al abogado Mike and Ronnie al 213-898-6333.
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